Now, there's a singer who's guaranteed good every time out. Gregory Porter opening up the third and last hour of this evening's Dinner Jazz from Jazz FM 91 with Consequence of Love. Music from Porter's album called Take Me to the Alley. Chip Crawford leading the band from the piano, including Aaron James, Emmanuel Harold, Keon Harold, Yosoki Sato, and Tivon Pennicott. I'm John Devenish, and with that tune, here we are now in the third and last hour of tonight's Dinner Jazz show. I am so happy that you're here. I hope you're enjoying these tracks. Dinner Jazz goes through until 9. There's a lot of Dinner Jazz left in the program for you. Some nice highlights ahead in this last hour, too. Listen out for Houston Person in the hour. Stanley Turrentine is in here as well. And some Russ Little. Right now, though, as we continue, we're going to listen to some music making that was recorded in 1956. This is Howard Roberts, and it's from the album called Good Pickens. Roberts is along with Red Mitchell on bass, Stan Levy, piano player Pete Jolly, and Bill Holman from Jazz FM 91. Here's Easy Living.

0: That's a tune called All Soul, music by Curtis Reginald Lewis. We heard sax player Houston Person with that from a recording done back in 2005. The band has Eddie Allen, Stan Hope at the piano, Pearl Agad, Randy Johnston, and Chip White. Music making before that came out of 1956. That was Howard Roberts, the great guitar player, with Easy Living, music from the album that's called Good Pickens. We're going to take a short break here on Dinner Jazz. We'll step aside for just a couple of moments. Now, coming up just ahead, we're going to hear from Stanley Turrentine. Going to hear a tune from a 1960 recorded album called Blue Hour. Turrentine with the three sounds. That's the piano player Gene Harris, bassist Andrew Simpkins, and the drummer Bill Dowdy. The music is by Dietz and Schwartz, and it's a tune that was originally in the Broadway musical Flying Colors of 1932. The tune that's just ahead is Alone Together, and that's next. But first, won't you please listen to these.
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You're listening to Jazz FM 91's Dinner Jazz with Russ Little, heard the trombone player with the tune Star-Crossed Lovers. That's coming from Russ's recording that's called On the Shoulders of Giants. That music by Ellington and Strayhorn, Russ along with Thomas Sesniak, Brian Barlow, and Scott Alexander. The music making just before that, great sax player Stanley Turrentine. From the album Blue Hour, the tune was Alone Together. That recorded back in 1960, Turrentine with the Three Sounds. That's Gene Harris, Andrew Simpkins, and Bill Dowdy. That music by Dietz and Schwartz. In just a little bit, we're going to hear from Chet Baker. Music from Chet Baker sings It Could Happen to You, a recording done back in 1958. Music by Mack Gordon and Joseph Miro is what we're going to hear. The tune that we will listen to was first in the 1966 film musical called Little Girls in Blue. Now, Baker's along with Kenny Drew, Sam Jones, and Philly Joe Jones. But just before we listen to the track of music, in the New York Times, there is a favorite column of mine. It's called The Metropolitan Diary. It's edited by Ed Shanahan, and it's a collection of short vignettes written by New Yorkers all about the dynamics of their big city. And I think those dynamics ring nicely with the rhythms of jazz. I want to read this one for you before we listen to Chet Baker. This is by Angel Zimmick, and it's called Bag Check. Dear Diary, entering the Metropolitan Museum of Art, I was directed to a table to have my bag checked. The guard reached her stick into the bag and poked around for what seemed an inordinate amount of time. "Is everything okay?" another guard asked. "Yeah," the first guard said. "I like the bag, and I'm looking for the label." From Jazz FM 91, Chet Baker now. This is You Make Me Feel So Young.

the always sweet sound of sax playing of Paul Desmond here on Dinner Jazz from Jazz FM 91. That was North by Northeast. Music from the album recorded in 1968 by Desmond called Summertime. Don Sobeski conducting the orchestra. Music in front of that, all kinds of cool, man. Chet Baker with You Make Me Feel So Young. Music from the 1958 recorded album called Chet Baker Sings It Could Happen to You. Here is the Tiki Collective now. This track features the vocalist Jessica Lalonde. This is from the band's recording called Muse. This is a band of some of the Toronto area's best players, led by Eric St. Laurent. From Jazz FM 91, this is I'll Be Seeing You.

0: As we close in now, time to wrap things up for tonight's Dinner Jazz show. Let me roll some credits and step out of the way of the programming that follows. That was Pat Metheny, who we were listening to with Moondial. That's the title track of a recording Pat did back in 2024. Pat playing a custom-built baritone guitar built by Canadian luthier Linda Manzer. Music making in before that was the band The Tiki Collective, the track featuring vocalist Jessica Lalonde, and that coming from an album called Muse, we heard I'll Be Seeing You. I'm John Devenish, and it's just about time for me to go now. I want to thank you for sharing this evening with me and Dinner Jazz, some sweet musical moments away from the stuff of a day. Listen, you need to tune in again. Dinner Jazz runs regularly, Mondays through Fridays in the evenings from 6 until 9 o'clock. You can always find me. To say hello, it's easy. I'm at john@jazz.fm. If you've enjoyed the music and the programming, please consider making a donation. 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My thanks to Jelani Watson and Glenn Knight for programming and production of Dinner Jazz. Stay tuned following the show tonight. It's Voice Tracks, hosted by my good friend Danny Elwell. And now these words spoken by Maya Angelou, and these are for you. People will forget what you said. People will forget what you did, but people will never forget how you made them feel. You have a good night now.
1: What's up? 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She also can't believe that the next jackpot is $40 million. 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
5: And here she goes.

Joe Seeley and Paul Novotny with Barbara Leika. You're going to miss me. It was really the first time that we heard her recorded voice. This was from Joe's and Paul's album, Songs, 2009. One of the last remaining requests from these past 2 weeks that I needed to get on, that one from Miranda. I'm Danny. Hello, you. It's me again with all of this music. This is Voice Tracks. Kind of a regular approach to the show today. However, I do have a fair amount of new material to share with you. New Kate Shutt, the vocalist from the Hot Sardines, steps out front. Jumani Smith introduces his new one, and a few more treats. Okay, speaking of new, so many jazz souls have reinterpreted Nirvana. The Bad Plus, Vittorio Metsa, guitarist Charlie Hunter took a turn at Come As You Are. With Ulysses Owens Jr.'s latest album, Kind of Grunge, with Generation Y, they do Smashing Pumpkins and Alice in Chains, Pearl Jam, and more. I'm going to play you their approach to In Bloom from Nirvana on Jazz FM 91.

sings a pretty song, and he likes to sing along, and he likes to show his gun. But he knows not what it means, he knows not what it means. And I said, he's the one who likes all the pretty songs, and he likes to sing along, and he likes to shoot his gun.

0: Omara from Buena Vista Social Club presents always a make you feel good kind of tune. Hopefully you too. She'll be 96 actually next month. Also in there, new Elizabeth Bergeron taking some time away from the hot sardines. The album is self-titled and it's officially out in October. Her approach to a Ricky Lee Jones tune. And Nubian Twist, or Nubian Twist, with Ego Elame and 24/7, released about 5 years ago. Trying to throw some new stuff that came out in the last few weeks into the mix for today's show, like this from Jumani. In fact, he sent me this to introduce it.
1: Hey friends, trumpeter vocalist Jumani Smith here. Although I've known this next song for many years, it wasn't until I really dug deeply into it that I realized the sentiment of the song. It's about self-preservation, resilience, love, and understanding the wisdom behind growth, meaning sometimes you've got to step away from a relationship that doesn't serve you well in order to preserve your peace and stay true to your North Star. So when the opportunity presented itself to reimagine I'll Be Around by Tom Bell and Phil Hurt, I was thrilled to do so. I really hope you all love my rendition of it just as much as I loved creating it for you all. 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

shore. Gusts of wind rising, then rising some more. What does this mean for me? What will I do? I'll be buried alive, or frozen right through. It's a desperate thought from a desperate brain.

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When the storm and the snow and the waves came, and on it goes for days and days and days.

Kate Shutt, Drumfire of the Hurricane. She's a graduate out of Berkeley and Harvard, out of the Pennsylvania area, although I think she's based in New York, known for her distinct jazz singer-songwriter style, and that was released about a month ago. Thought I'd share it with you. It's kind of what I do, amongst a gazillion other things like being human. I'm Danny, just like radio, human. Stephen Tates just sent me this, his latest EP. It's called Happy Hour. And as he suggests, with these tunes, he's blending the sounds of the 1960s, swing, early rock and pop and Motown, all through a contemporary lens. There's a lot of joy in here. Stephen Tates and Back in the Swing, Nat, Somi, and more coming up with Jazz FM 91.

Kurt Elling, Somi, We're All Falling, from her latest, What Does It Take to Bloom? A Call for Grace, and Nat King Cole in there, Autumn Leaves, the French version. You know I'm going to do a fall autumn show soon. As you've probably come to expect at this time, I need to say hello to a couple of people. Hello, Peter Leaney in Toronto and Elizabeth Frazier in Mississauga. It's important. Peter and Elizabeth are monthly donors to the station, and we aren't able to share this music without them. So thank you. Jazz.fm/support if you'd like to do the same, because we are listener supported. I'm kind of music supported. I'm Danny Elwell. Thank you for listening. Eddie Bolin and his son Quincy, dueling pianos, lots of storytelling and charisma on tap. Father and son connection. They'll be at the Beach United Church out in the beaches September 26th. You might want to go to eddiebolin.com to find out more. Eddie Bolin from Desert Rain and the Police Tune to close this one out. Jessen Simmons on vocals. This is Jazz FM 91. Thank you so much for listening.

0: 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October 1st to 3rd, discover the heat, passion, and color of Spain as the TSO celebrates the 150th anniversary of Manuel de Falla. Hear flamenco sensation Maria Toledo bring El Amor Brujo to life alongside clarinetist Eric Abramovitz. Tune in to Jeff Chalmers all week during Afternoon Drive and Laura Fernandez on Cafe Latino for your chance to win tickets. 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
0: Late nights are great nights Tuesdays on Jazz FM 91, all the way down to that last golden drop of the bucket known as Beyond the Fringe, where virtually anything goes in the musical radio universe. I'm Danny Marks. Our theme for this eve is a comfy and cozy one we call Under the Covers. That is, cover songs. Yeah, reworked versions of songs you know and love in fresh and different ways. How about this beauty? You'll know the original title, but you might not recognize it by the title we have, Umati, Atar Samat.

a pair of soulful reworkings of classics there. Brian Wilson's I Wasn't Made for These Times, covered by Jacob Dylan and Neil Young, and Blondie's Heart of Glass by Illisapi. Here's a beauty, done for us by Taj Mahal and Keb Moe.

Betty LeVette is the queen of covers and a terrific interpreter of song there with Bob Dylan's Times They Are A-Changin' and Taj Mahal and Keb Mo reworking Squeezebox. The Canadian poet of pop music and rock forever, Montreal's Leonard Cohen, this time covered by Rick Estrin in a bluesy fashion, everybody knows.

Perhaps you recognize the guitar and voice of Eric Clapton, and maybe you know that song as well, Just Walkin' in the Rain. It was written in 1952 by two inmates, prisoners at the Tennessee State Prison in Nashville. Sam Phillips at Sun Records recorded it for them, and it became a hit on Billboard magazine and the R&B chart, giving a break for the two prisoners, Johnny Bragg and Robert Riley. Only a few years later, it was re-recorded and vaunted even higher into the charts by Johnny Ray. Now there is a pre-rock and roll rhythm and blues star with a tremendous legacy, incredible styling. Johnny Ray, look him up. Okay, up next, Amy Winehouse glittered brilliantly for a very short while and very sadly also joined the legendary 27 Club. Here is one of her life stories written into song, re-recorded by the Jolly Boys.

0: Rehab, Jamaican Style from the Jolly Boys. Under the Covers, the theme this evening on Beyond the Fringe. And we'll be coming right back with much more here on Jazz FM 91.
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0: Right back with you and right back to our play of cover songs. It's always fascinating to see just how true to the original a cover version can be. It's equally fascinating to see just how reinvented the song is, even to the point of not being able to recognize the original. Well, here's a song that was first a big hit for B.J. Thomas, and it featured a delicate introduction played on the electric sitar by studio great Reggie Young. And BJ's version shot to the top of the charts. A chap named Jonathan Richmond decided he would cover it, but instead of having the delicate sitar intro, Richmond decided to stick the intro of Johnny Preston's Running Bear onto the front of the song. It did not become a hit in the cover version by Richmond. However, it was noticed by a group all the way over in Sweden, and they thought, this is just what we've been needing. They kept the Running Bear intro. They pumped it up and really made it a whole lot of fun, and it became a hit for a second time in that version. That's the one we're going to hear, Blue Swede. Ooh, gotcha.

Shirley Matthews had a big hit, especially in the Toronto area with the song Big Town Boy. She went to New York to record it, but she was from just north of the city of Toronto proper, and we claimed her for our own. Everyone loved the song and felt somehow it reflected the idea of this big town boy going from a big town like Toronto to an even bigger town like New York. And we all said, one day we're going to cover that song and put it into a different perspective. Well, somebody did it, and that's what we just heard, okay? And Hooked on a Feeling, Ooga Chugga, where do they get these ideas? Well, here's a beautiful song that was originally a hit for Jerry Jeff Walker. He created it, and yet you can't imagine anyone more perfect to sing it than this

0: Well, there he was, the Candyman, with Mr. Bojangles. And you can't help but feel that Davis Jr. must have met the original Bill Bojangles Robinson somewhere along the way during his years as a vaudeville performer, even as a child. And Davis's folks were also vaudeville performers. Well, this is us, Beyond the Fringe, Tuesday nights on Jazz FM 91. I'm Danny Marks. Let me stop down for a second to say this. Should you wish to contact me, I am always here and found on email, dmarks@bluz.fm. This theme of Under the Covers is a regular recurring one for us. It's one that allows us to really go outside the bounds, and that's what Beyond the Fringe program on radio is all about. So how about this chap? Great Canadian, only this time, well, he got a start in a different way. And perhaps he was first noticed in that incredible episode of The Twilight Zone. You know, the one where the paranoid passenger is seeing some weird alien-like person out on the wing staring in at him through the window. Oh, it was a good episode of The Twilight Zone. Well, you know, he went on to be the first starship captain, James T. Kirk, and now he's taking a run at Robert Johnson down at the crossroads.
1: I went to the crossroads.

Etta James with a soulful reworking of George Jones' hit, The Rock. And William Shatner with an unusual take of Robert Johnson's Crossroads. That one starring the master of the Telecaster, James Burton, in a supporting role. Well, that is just about it for this evening for Beyond the Fringe. You know, the hour flies by Tuesday, and at the end of every program on Jazz FM 91, we take a moment to thank those who have pledged. And in this case, we have two monthly donors to Jazz FM 91 from St. Catharines, the Garden City, John Belford. And from Toronto, the Big Smoke, Joe Turner. Wow, there's a famous blues name, Big Joe Turner. Yeah, you know, shake, rattle, and roll. Could be a different Joe Turner. However, that doesn't make it any less important to us. In fact, perhaps even more so. Thanks to John, thanks to Joe for contributing, for pledging, and for supporting Jazz FM 91. And thanks to you for listening this evening, Beyond the Fringe. We're going to go out with this cool cover of the Isley Brothers' Twist and Shout, this time by the Shirelles.

0: Hear it live from the Longham McQuaid Performance Hall. Longham McQuaid, where the music begins.
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12: 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Don't ask me. 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

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I turned and

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might as well get used to you.

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Jazz Messengers and Ill Wind from 1956 with Mr. Blakey leading the band. Before that, Ella Fitzgerald and Broadway from Rhythm Is My Business, 1962. Speaking of Broadway, so we just had the Emmy Awards on Monday night, which means, of course, it's award season. Now, normally award season ends, I think, maybe like February, something like that. But here's the thing. The Tony Awards happen in April. And I don't know if it's, I don't know if it's a snubbing thing, but I feel like sometimes the Tony Awards aren't included in the award season timing. I may be wrong, but I always look back at when Hannah Waddingham from Ted Lasso won the Emmy. And in her acceptance speech, that's what she said. She said, "Don't be afraid to hire stage actors. Those of us who do, I mean, for her, in her case, she was London's West End, but she said, those of us who do the stage, she said, we deliver 8 shows a week with no retakes. Like, they have to deliver consistently, first take all the time. So there you go. So if you're a fan of the Tony Awards, they are coming up in April. So you can include those in your award season schedule. Good morning. Welcome to the show. Happy Wednesday to you. On today's show, how a young jazz lion has used her new grounded feelings of middle age to record new music. We've got some great live jazz to tell you about, stuff that you can check out in and around the city. And a television show that features a pop vocal artist who delves in the world of the Great American Songbook. Well, it's coming to a close. Now, it's also happens to be a television show about a foul-mouthed teddy bear. We'll leave it at that. Lots of great music. Hope you can stick around and enjoy it with me over the next few hours. As always, if you want to say hi, you can reach me via email, and the address is heather@jazz.fm. How about a little weather report? Here they are with Young and Fine on Canada's Jazz Station, Jazz FM 91.

0: Andy Parsons, Alone in the Love Seat. That's from his Flip recording. Now, this is kind of cool. Andy's main job is as senior director, I think that's the term, dude, senior director of content authenticity at Adobe. So Adobe is a, well, it's a program I'm sure many of us have used. It's a software creator, and they do things, whether it's, you know, organizational things, programs that allow us to read certain documents like PDF readers and whatnot. So that is what Adobe does. I mean, obviously they do more than just that. I think it's a really great thing to have a jazz artist taking care of this stuff in the age of AI. Because let's face it, in this day and age, AI is so advanced, it's hard to tell what's real, what's authentic. So when you have a senior director of content authenticity who happens to be a jazz artist, I think that's a good thing. Because let's face it, jazz is all about authenticity. So yes, Andy Parsons, you go do some good work there. Coming up, we've got some Gord Sheard, we've got some Chet Baker, Eddie Metz, Carol Welsman, and in a little bit, Gretchen Parlato, and how achieving a certain age in her life changed the way she approached music. Stick around, I'll tell you about that and a whole lot more right here on Jazz FM 91.
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There's Gord Sheard and Bahian Lullaby from his All Saints Bay recording. So the Bahia region of Brazil is very, very well known for its musicality, for its artistry, for creating some of the beloved musicians and music to come out of that area. And when Gord was working on this album, he actually brought several Canadian musicians to Brazil to record there with those musicians in the area. So they really got a chance to bring the two worlds together musically, and you definitely hear it on that album. Speaking of Brazilian music, Carol Welsman knows that music very, very well. In fact, she did a recording of a tune called, I think it's called La Fin de Bahia. It's about the woman from that region. So yeah, well-versed in that music, and we heard her doing La Valse de Lila before that. You are with Jazz FM 91, and Gretchen Parlato has a new album out. It's called The Wise Ones, and I want to play something from it right now. I was actually just talking about this record yesterday, and she talked about how the record features material that she's been working on for several years. I think at some point in time she said maybe 10 years? It might have been too long. Anyway, it was a number of years, and she felt she needed to get to a certain stage in her life, a certain phase where there was a groundedness. There was a sense of security in how she was presenting this music. And you know when that happened? When she turned 50. And we've heard it before that when some women get to this age, we care differently. I don't say we care less, we just care differently. And you hear that in this new music from Gretchen Parlato. So, from The Wise Ones, this is the very first track from the album. It features Alan Hampton, longtime musical mate of Gretchen, and the great Gerald Clayton. This is Capricorn, brand new music from Gretchen Parlato on Jazz FM 91.

0: Chet Baker, Summertime, and before that, brand new music from Gretchen Parlato. The new album is The Wise Ones, and we heard Capricorn. You're with Jazz FM 91. In the next hour, music from a gentleman who's kind of a little bit like Dolly Parton. I'll tell you about that. The little Ben Wolf, Conrad Herwig, Christian Sands, and more right here on Jazz FM 91.
1: 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Hear flamenco sensation Maria Toledo bring El Amor Brujo to life alongside clarinetist Eric Abramovitz. Tune in to Jeff Chalmers all week during Afternoon Drive and Laura Fernandez on Cafe Latino for your chance to win tickets. 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

Dinah Washington, Trouble in Mind from 1958. And before that, Brian Bromberg from his 2000 release on the A440 label, Herbie Hancock's Dolphin Dance. I've been delving into some safe spaces, let's say, on social media. I mean, here's the thing. I don't think I'm alone in this. The world is, it's pretty heavy at times, right? And I think sometimes when we kind of delve into social media, we go into it thinking, yeah, I'm going to check in and see what my friends are doing, and I'll see what, you know, what my cousins are up to, and reconnect with some people, you know, over on the other side of the world. And in that regard, social media can be really great. But in a lot of other ways, it can be pretty toxic. And I know when I delve into too many things that aren't really good for me, I feel it. You know, I feel it emotionally. I feel it spiritually. I feel it mentally. And so lately, I have been so grateful that algorithms have brought me happy dog stories. Because that's the thing, whether, you know, and the reason I'm telling you this, Dolphin Dance just kind of spurred that thing with me, because the algorithm is such that if you engage in something, it will read it and go, oh, you like that. Okay, here's more. So I started watching just these wholesome dog videos. And thank you, algorithm, because they've been giving me more. There's one organization over in the UK. It's called, I think, The Dog House. And it's a rescue organization and a shelter. And they try to match people who want to bring a dog into their homes with the right dog from their shelter. That, yeah, all day long, let me tell you. Here's Jerry Mulligan, Ring Around a Bright Star on Jazz FM 91.

0: There is bassist Ben Wolf, brand new music. The new album is called Anytime After Now, and that is a tune called Green. If I'm not mistaken, I think he's made maybe 10, 12 records. And of course, that's not to say he hasn't made other records. He's played on many albums and has toured with many different artists. I think I first recognized him or first kind of heard and really appreciated the music of Ben Wolf when he was playing with Diana Krall. Played with her for many years. Years ago, before Harry Connick Jr. actually became big, he and Harry used to do duo work together. Love that. Now look at them all. Heather with you on Jazz FM 91. Feeling a little allergy-ish this morning. So if I sound a little, you know, nasally, please pardon me. I'm sure my allergy medication will kick in any minute now. And if not, well, you know, I'll just sniffle away while we dance to the next set of music. Coming up, some Bobby Rice, some Sonny Clarke, and a tune courtesy of Ray Charles. It was actually written by a gentleman who kind of did something that Dolly Parton did. We'll tell you about that in just a little bit.
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Ray Charles, I Can't Stop Loving You from Ray Sings Basie Swings. That was recorded back in 2006. Well, it was, I guess, put together in 2006, because that's when you got the vocals of Ray Charles and you got the band put together with guys like Joey DeFrancesco and Butch Miles and a few others. Now, in the meantime, we have this song, I Can't Stop Loving You, written by Don Gibson. Now, Don was a singer-songwriter who did something that Dolly Parton did. He wrote two big hit songs on the very same day. Dolly did it with Jolene and I Will Always Love You. And Don Gibson did it with this tune, I Can't Stop Loving You, and Oh Lonesome Me. Remember that one? Yeah. I would just love if some of them would tell us how to do that, because that would be a good thing to be able to do. Here's Christian Sands, Drive on Jazz FM 91.

0: Trombonist and band leader Conrad Herbig and Matrix on Jazz FM 91 from an album called The Latin Side of Chick Corea. Now, he's done several of these albums. Remember when Ray Brown did the Some of My Best Friends Are series? So some of my best friends are guitar players, some of my best friends are singers, some of my best friends are piano players. Well, Conrad did a similar kind of a thing, but he did The Latin Side Of and took the music of Wayne Shorter, Herbie Hancock, Joe Henderson, Charles Mingus, McCoy Tyner, and did the Latin side of those composers and those players. And gotta say, kind of a cool concept. Well done, Mr. Herbig. Coming up in the next hour, more great stuff for you to enjoy, for us to enjoy together. We're going to have some new music from Whitney Ross Barris, something from Alex Bird. Both of these artists are going to be at the Kensington Market Jazz Festival this weekend. I'll tell you where you can catch them. Something from Dean Martin. Actually, his first career before he was a singer. Let me tell you, he was a real knockout at it. Stick around. I'll tell you about that and a whole lot more in the next hour here on Jazz FM 91.
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Ain't that a kick in the head? Dean Martin. Although originally he was Dino Paul Crocetti. And might have had his original name in mind when he was working in his prior job, the job that he had prior to his work as an entertainer. He was a professional boxer. And he fought under the name Kid Crochet, right? Crocetti, Crochet, right? Apparently, he fought in about 36 fights, and was not very successful. So, at least he could sing. There is that. Coming up, we've got some Whitney Ross Barris. She is going to be at the Kensington Market Jazz Festival this weekend. I'll tell you where you can catch her. And we're going to play brand new music from Whitney. But first, here's Brandon Sanders. Lasting Impression on Jazz FM 91.

0: There's Whitney Ross Barris, brand new music from her Curtains of Light recording. That is Bourgeois Reverie. You can catch Whit this weekend at the Kensington Market Jazz Festival. She'll be at Tapestry on Saturday at 4 p.m. Great live jazz of so many styles and colors and vibes, all under the Great Jazz umbrella and happening all weekend long in Kensington Market. 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Coming up, I've got some Cannonball Adderley, I've got some Rick Shadrach Lazar, and more artists who are going to be featured. In Kensington this weekend, right here on Jazz FM 91.
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There's Cannonball Adderley, Straight Note, Chaser on Jazz FM 91, and Rick Shadrach Lazar before that with Montuno Police from their Nomads recording, and a tune written by Gord Sheard. We've got so many of these wonderful bands. We've got Montuno Police, we've got Mantaka, we've got all of these groups that have been created by some of the foremost artists in the world of not just jazz. I mean, they're really, they're great jazz players, but they've played pop, they've played rock, they've played everything, and that is the thing. That's why artists like, you know, Joni Mitchell recognize this. James Taylor recognize this. They know that, you know, if you want to get some really great musicians on a recording, hire jazz artists on the East Coast. Ron Hines did that. He hired local guys. He hired guys like Mike Francis and Tom Sesniak and Brian Barlow to play Newfoundland folk music because he knew he wanted to have it executed in a particular way. And jazz artists could do it. Love that. This gentleman is going to be at the Kansas Newmarket Jazz Festival in just a couple of days' time, Friday night, 9 p.m. at Tapestry. Alex Bird, here he is now with Papaya.

0: Lauren Lofsky doing the music of the Monkees, Daydream Believer on Jazz FM 91. You can catch Lauren at Harut on the Danforth tonight. He is going to be there as part of their Piano Guitar Master Series. So that's this evening, the great Lauren Lofsky at Harut. Tomorrow and Friday, Jim Vivian is in town. Me buddy Jim, he's after driving up from Newfoundland now. And Jim's going to be there with the trio tomorrow and Friday. And then finally on Saturday night, Mike Murley is going to be at Harut on the Danforth. Danforth and Woodbine. Check out their full lineup at harutjazz.ca. We still have another hour of music, and I'm really excited to share more of this great music with you. We're going to have some Nora Jones, some Lila Bialy, Molly Johnson, Alan Broadbent, and a whole lot more here on Jazz FM 91.
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Mulgrew Miller and Samba de Blue. And before that, Nora Jones, Everybody Needs a Best Friend, written by Walter Murphy and Seth MacFarlane. And that was from the original motion picture soundtrack of Ted, a film that was eventually turned into a television series. It was created by Seth MacFarlane. He actually created the voices of the main character of the show, a foul-mouthed teddy bear named Ted. Yep. So there was a movie with Mark Wahlberg, and then it became a TV show. So the show lasted two seasons, but that was it. Now, apparently it was because of the high production costs. So I get that. You have to wonder, though, how long a foul-mouthed teddy bear can get away with, right? Because let's face it, yes, on cable channels, you can get away with some language, but I don't know that it always works on network television, you know what I mean? And I'm no prude. I don't know, maybe how bad would it be to just create a television show without having to drop a whole lot of F-bombs, you know what I mean? I don't think there's anything wrong with that. How about a little Mary Lou Williams? Here she is now with Dat Deer.

0: at lailabialy.com. That's L-A-I-L-A-B-I-A-L-I, lailabialy.com. Jeffrey Keyser, Danny Olano, and the woman who's responsible for turning Kensington Market into a little bit of a jazz hub this weekend. We're going to hear music from her as well after this.
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0: Saturday.
1: There's Miss Molly, Molly Johnson, from her Talk to Me recording. Molly has been preparing for this weekend for a long time. It is one of the biggest weekends of the year. It's the Kensington Market Jazz Festival, and it opens on Friday evening. 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Friday night, straight through to Sunday night, all the information is at kensingtonjazz.com. 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

0: Brand new music there from pianist and composer Nancy Walker. The new album is called Deeper Down, and that's a tune called Reckoning. Tara Davidson on saxophone, Lauren Falls on bass, and Ethan Ardelli on drums. Before that, we have the great Alan Broadbent, Sunny Step, from his America the Beautiful recording. Heather with you on Jazz FM 91. We still have a little more music for you, and we'll get you ready for the rest of your day right after this.
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0: 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That about does it for me. Thank you so much for hanging out with me today and all week. Well, not all week. I mean, we're only at the halfway mark. We still have a couple of more mornings to hang out together. So I hope you will join me then. I also hope you'll stick around for Raina. She is up next with the interval. And then I'll be back with you tomorrow. And lots more music to be shared together and enjoyed together then. Until then, have a wonderful day. Take care. Stay safe. Check in on those who might need a little extra love right now. And please, as best you can, always try to express yourself in kindness, because it definitely helps. It makes a difference. And quite frankly, you may very well be more likely to get your point across if you do it with a kind manner. That's all I'm saying. Life is full of choices, so I'm really glad you chose to spend some time with me today. Have a good one, and let's do it again tomorrow.

Corey Wilkes playing us into the interval today. Welcome to the show. I'm Raina Hirsch. So glad you could join me. Coming up, we got a new one from the Holland Court Jazz Trio. We are going classic with some Peggy Lee and Ella Fitzgerald. And straight ahead, the many pseudonyms of Cannonball Adderley. Could you have been secretly listening to him all along? Raina at jazz.fm is the email address to use if you want to say, hey, I always love to connect with you. In a little bit, we're also going to get into the latest from Amanda Tosoff. I've got a classic from Billie Holiday. Right now, let's get going with Joey Alexander and his arrangement of Stella by Starlight.

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0: Canon Reloaded for us, highlighting the work of Cannonball Adderley with that version of Sack of Woe, a song that Cannonball Adderley recorded in 1960, about a year after he left Miles Davis's band. Throughout the 1950s, thanks to annoying record label contracts, Cannonball Adderley had to go undercover in order to play on a few albums throughout those years, primarily on pop and R&B records. But he had a few choice pseudonyms that he liked to use. So fans of trumpeter Lewis Smith, when they were listening to his debut album, Here Comes Lewis Smith, they were unknowingly listening to Cannonball Adderley, who went by the name Buckshot LaFunk. How great is that for a pseudonym? Cannonball also had another pseudonym he liked to use. He also moonlighted on albums from Milt Jackson, including Plenty Plenty Soul, where he was credited as Ronnie Peters. What would be your super secret name if you had to pick one? I don't know, man. I don't know if it gets better than Buckshot LaFunk.
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Mr. Mike Pope on the bass, Barolo Blue, from his latest album, The Parts You Keep. Apparently, the title for that track, Barolo Blue, was inspired by his friend and fellow bassist, John Patitucci. He says he and John often attend dinner, and he noticed that John really loved Italian Barolo wines, those deep red wines. You may have heard them called the King of Wines and the Wine of Kings. So the story goes that one night, John Patitucci was doing a live stream from home. Of course, Mike Pope was watching, and he jokingly asked him if he knew any Barolo Blues. The name just kind of stuck, and he knew that he had to use it for this album. I've got some Christopher Parnas coming up for you right after the latest from Amanda Tosoff, featuring vocals from Emily Claire Barlow. It's Where the Joy Is on Jazz FM 91.

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1: My days have grown

0: Billie Holiday for us. Such a heartbreaker with Body and Soul. Ben Webster there on the saxophone, complimenting Billie Holiday's voice so beautifully. His saxophone is just so smooth and delicate throughout that entire track. We are expecting a high of 26 today. It is going to be a mix of sun and cloud kind of day. A little bit cloudy tonight, going down to 16. 40% chance we might see some rain tomorrow with a high of 23, but clear skies tomorrow night with a low of 11.
1: 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Hear flamenco sensation Maria Toledo bring El Amor Brujo to life alongside clarinetist Eric Abramovitz. Tune in to Jeff Chalmers all week during Afternoon Drive and Laura Fernandez on Cafe Latino for your chance to win tickets. 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

Saxophone from Kenny Garrett. That was called Doc Tone's Short Speech off of his album The Standard of Language. This song dedicated to pianist Kenny Kirkland, who went by the nickname Doc Tone, short for Doctor of Tone, a moniker given to him because of his mastery over the keys. It was actually Kenny Kirkland who gave Jeff Tane Watts the Tane nickname as well. It is all about the nicknames in the jazz world. And man, isn't just getting and sharing nicknames kind of the most fun part about being in any group of friends, any club? I want to play you something now from a man who certainly has a number of nicknames. In his past, he has gone by Dipper. He has gone by Ambassador Satch. He's gone by Satch. He's gone by Satchmo. He's gone by Pops. Of course, I'm talking about Louis Armstrong. Here's Strutting with Some Barbecue on Jazz FM 91.

0: Donald Harrison for us with his arrangement of Take Five, one of the first jazz songs to sell over 1 million copies. We got to take a look back and highlight Take Five in an edition of Remember When back in July. 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And you can dive into the Take Five one. I believe that week was July 23rd. Coming up tomorrow around this time, around 12:20, the latest edition of Remember When. This is such a fun feature where we get to just celebrate and highlight those incredible stories from the places and the people that enrich the history of jazz. Remember When is brought to you by the Alzheimer's Society of Toronto, a home for community, connection, and care. Learn more about the Alzheimer's Society of Toronto, the programs and the resources they have available by heading to alz.to.
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Saxophone from Tevet Selle. That was called In Your Own Words, which you can find on his album Sweet Tears, where he's going introspective and kind of thinking about that balance between happiness and sadness in our lives. He was joined by John Roney for the piano, Mark Kelso on the drums, and Mike Downs on the bass. Now, Mike Downs is going to be performing this coming Saturday as part of the Kensington Market Jazz Festival. So many performers descending upon Kensington Market this weekend. Now, in case you're like me and start freaking out that you need to get tickets in advance, no, you don't. There are no advance tickets for this festival, which makes it feel even more free to just wander around Kensington, head on over to the venues that interest you, and take in all of that music to your heart's content. I'm Raina Hirsch. So glad you're along on The Interval today. We're going to get into some Caribbean jazz project right after this one from Kelly Lee Evans. Here's Holding You.

0: Roy Haynes taking on some Pat Metheny and Lyle Mays with that version of James, which you can find on the Roy Haynes album called Tevu, if you want to go looking for it. I'm seeing a little bit of sun streaming through my windows right now in Liberty Village, but it is a mix of sun and cloud kind of day, expecting a high of 26. All that's going to go down to 16 overnight tonight. Tomorrow, 40% chance of rain. We got a high of 23 during the day and clear skies and a low of 11 overnight. In our next hour together, I got a track from the Chris Platt trio for you, some Wayne Shorter, and you have an opportunity to go have an incredible time with music and wine in a vineyard. I'll tell you how you can win tickets coming up.
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That was the voice of Tierney Sutton. You can find her version of Someday My Prince Will Come on the album Blue and Green. We have an unforgettable afternoon of Latin jazz coming our way on Saturday, September 26th with the Eliana Cuevas Trio at Featherstone Estate Winery in stunning Niagara Escarpment. The trio features Jeremy Ledbetter on piano and percussionist Luis Orbegoso, and the trio brings a fresh and expressive interpretation to Latin music and more. You get to experience it all, including a delicious three-course menu from Nest Bistro, great wine, and outstanding music, all adding up to what I'd say is a pretty wonderful evening at Featherstone Estate Winery. If you want to win a pair of tickets, be sure to listen to Wake Up with Heather Bambrick all this week for your opportunity to win. Want more info? 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

the classic voice of Ella Fitzgerald there for us. Before that, we had a new song from the debut album from Valerie Lacombe. It was called Who's Afraid of Clarice Hannah from her album called State of Garden and Shadow. This is an album that she wrote during her master's degree at McGill. And she said that the process really introduced herself to herself as a composer, the way that she naturally gravitates towards certain sounds, emotional spaces she returns to. She says she fell in love with the compositional process while writing this. And a lot of great advice came to her, especially from her professors, who encouraged her to just sit quietly, listen to what was going on in her head, and then record those melodic ideas as best she could, really paying attention to what's going on in your body. That does seem to be the key to creativity sometimes. Just sit and do nothing. And that way, you can tap into what's really going on. Straight ahead, we got some

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Chris Platt trio for us. That was called Plenty. It was Chris Platt on the guitar, Phil Albert on the bass, and Robin Claxton on the drums. Now I'm just sitting here watching the prize pot for the Jazz FM 91 50-50 just continue to go up and up and up. We have an early bird draw of $1,000 happening this coming Friday, the 18th. If you want in on the opportunity to win that, you need to get your tickets for the 50-50 by 11:59 p.m. tomorrow night, September 17th. 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
8: 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Afternoon Drive with Jeff Chalmers is on the way. 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Until then.

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Is there a doctor in the house? Dr. Lonnie Smith, Canada's Jazz Station, Jazz FM 91, 50 Ways to Leave Your Lover on a beautiful Wednesday afternoon. 210 in Toronto. Hello. What a beautiful day. What a gorgeous day. It's Jeff Afternoon Drive, 23 degrees in the sunshine, downtown Toronto. Feels like 28 out there. Spectacular stuff. Hope you can hang for a while. Going to play some tunes, have some fun, and just kind of do it here on Jazz FM 91.

0: Jazz FM 91, Carmen McRae. Does anybody really know what time it is? It's 2:20 in Toronto, from the Windy City to T.O., Hogtown, the Big Smoke, the Six. What's happening? It's Afternoon Drive. I'm Jeff. Happy Weedless Wednesday. It is the 16th of September, and how are you doing? It is wonderful to be here with you today on the radio, and I appreciate you dialing in. We've got a busy show today. Lots happening. The regular features in place being Wednesday means at 5:20 we've got On Vinyl, going to spin a classic track from the in-studio turntable. We'll have Mr. Brian Snelson popping by at 4:40. He's got the market report. Interest rates up in the States. How could that affect us? We'll find out later on the show. Giveaways. The Jazz FM 91 prize bag is open. Ewan Farncombe Friday. Maybe Ewan McGregor is going to be there too, because Tiff's on. Redwood Theater in the East End of Toronto. Plus, over to the TSO at Roy Thompson Hall for Petrushka and Passions of Spain. So giveaways there. And the number for that anytime, 877-879-5400. 877-879-5400. That's the text line. That's the phone number. The email to get through anytime is jchalmers@jazz.fm. Tia Brazda on the way. Some Phil Woods on the way, too. Little Nancy Wilson action. And Zoot Sims. We come back.
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perfect distraction. And Tia Brazda on Jazz FM 91 at 2:38 in Toronto. I would have worn shorts had I known it was so nice out. Because when I drove my son to work this morning at 7:45, it was a lot cooler. And I sort of went back to bed for a bit. Got up, put a long sleeve shirt on and some blue jeans. And of course, the Doc Martens. And now I'm regretting everything. I'm regretting a lot of things in life. And this is one of them. Hope you're having a better day. SunCloud mix today, 26, 32 with the Humidex. Tonight, cloudy, 16. Tomorrow, a mixed bag, really. Mainly cloudy skies. Chance of showers. Then clearing. It'll be wonderful. High of 23. Feeling like 27 for Thursday. It is 24. Feels like 29. Gorgeous degrees. Downtown Toronto. 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

0: Phil Woods recording Cole Porter's I Love You in November of 1957, Columbia 30th Street Studio in the Big Apple. Very cool stuff. A classic there, to be sure. And that month is kind of infamous for a number of reasons, one of which was there was a horrible riot at Madison Square Garden that month on November the 9th, apparently, following a wrestling match. Apparently took 67... of New York's finest to break it up. Ah, the good old days of wrestling. Exactly. It's 2:52 in Toronto. We're going to go to the text line sooner as opposed to later. I want to give away these tickets to Ewan Farncombe, the trio happening at the Redwood on Friday night, because I want to get you organized for this at short notice. So in the next few moments, we'll go to the text line. Give those away if you're interested in getting out on the town. Courtesy Jazz FM 91, then stay tuned. Shuffle Demons in our next set. Some Eric Johnson ahead and Joe Lovano coming up next.
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Easy to Love, and Eric Johnson, Canada's Jazz Station, Jazz FM 91. It is 3:10 in Toronto, and I am delighted to pass on that, according to the internet anyway, the washrooms at this place are well-regarded, highly regarded, says the internet, for being clean, inclusive, and fully accessible. And that makes me want more to go to the Redwood Theatre on Girard in the east end of Toronto to see any band. But the band we're talking about in particular right now is the Ewan Farncombe Trio, who are in performance. And I'm offering tickets right now on the text line at 877-879-5400. 877-879-5400. Your first name, your last name, and I don't want to say that. Don't say anything that might upset people, Jeffrey, on the Jazz Station. Just say, I have to go to the theater, as a matter of fact, for your chance to win. 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

0: Calypso for Janet and Gap Mangione here on Jazz FM 91 at 321 in Toronto. And I'm a little concerned about the Blue Jays. Are you following the action? It's getting dire. Going the wrong way, really. Do I understand that there are 10 games left after today's game, which is actually just underway down at the Dome? Jays hoping not to get swept by the Detroit Tigers. And the Jays now finding themselves 2 games back, chasing that last wild card spot. That's not good news. Not good news at all. So we're going to hope for a win today. Tigers up early by a run. Jays are off to Texas this weekend for 3 with the Rangers. And then Baltimore is starting Monday. So we're going to be following the action quite closely and wishing the Jays all the best. Go Blue Jays at 3:22 in Toronto. Back after the break, we've got some Manteca part of our next set. A little classic Buddy Rich action and Anita O'Day after this short break.
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It's the limit. It's the Luke's. It's the lovely. It's the lovely. It's the lovely. Man, it's a ball.

0: Bradley, is that you?
1: It is indeed. Hi, Jeff.
0: How are you, man?
1: I'm pretty good.
0: Where are you calling from?
1: I am here in Toronto. I'm at work. I work for a coffee roaster. I like coffee.
0: Well, really, what's your best blend?
1: I like our single origins. Anything light roast, Anasora is our current one, but if you want a blend, I would say Monument, our ode to the dark roast.
0: Oh, wow. So you're an official, what do you call an expert in coffee?
1: Well, a barista for one, okay. Or Q Grader is one of our owners, is actually a Q Grader who is like a sommelier for coffee.
0: Oh, Q Grader. Okay, cool. Wow, neat. All right, well, listen, that's really interesting. But you're calling for tickets, Bradley. You wanted to go to the Redwood on Friday night.
1: Yeah, that would be great.
0: Well, Bradley, enjoy the show. Good talking to you. Thanks very much, and thank you for listening to Jazz FM 91.
1: Thanks. Love the show, Jeff. Have a good one.

0: Hooray, way back home. Steve Gadd Band on Jazz FM 91. 351, what a beautiful day, what a gorgeous day. Officially summer still, right? And look at that, 25, feels like 30 downtown Toronto. Tonight, cloudy, 16. Not a bad day tomorrow. Slight chance of showers, mainly cloudy one. Clearing late day, though, 23, feeling like 27. And then back to sunshine Friday and 22. The weekend is still a little ways away, but looks kind of unsettled at this point, as I say, downtown right now. 25 feels like 30 at Jazz FM 91.
1: 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Hear flamenco sensation Maria Toledo bring El Amor Brujo to life alongside clarinetist Eric Abramovitz. 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

0: Dizzy Gillespie All-Star Band here on Jazz FM 91 and 407 in Toronto. A gorgeous Wednesday afternoon. Of course, the sun is always shining in Liberty Village. And at 190 Baldwin is where we find Tom from Tom's Place. Good day to you, sir.
1: Jeff, thank you very much. You really are truly a great gentleman, Jeff. I can only say good things about you. You're good-hearted, you're warm, and you want me to do well in my business. Well, let me tell you one thing, Jeff. Not only that I thank you very much for allowing me to be on your show, plus I would like to thank you for being a mensch. You know that word is a Yiddish word, and it's said about people that are kind and generous, and you're definitely one of them. The Jazz Festival is going to come this weekend. Molly Johnson, who works her butt off to put this fabulous festival on. Not a lot of help, not a lot of money, but a lot of heart. Molly Johnson, to me, is like George Chavallo. They're both from the neighborhood. Thank God that Molly Johnson is alive and well. But they both are scrappers. They never give up. And they fight for what they believe in. Molly, I'd like to thank you for putting on this jazz festival in Kensington Market. And it's tons of work. And I see her running around and preparing. And at Tom's Place, on Saturday and Sunday, is going to be the jazz pianist playing. And as Molly calls it, Tom, you are our piano bar. We're going to put a fabulous piano right in the window, a big concert piano right in the window. And there's the young lady waiting for a suit, and I don't think that they can find it, and I know it's ready. I got to run, so I got to cut you guys short. Take care. I love you.

0: back to 2007 and his Kensington Suite album, local legend Richard Underhill on the alto sax right there in the shadows. That's where all the fun is, right? Things we can't see, things that are unknown to us, things we can't observe. It's 420. It's exactly 420, Toronto. Happy 420 to you. Next hour, on vinyl at 520, we have our regular weekly feature whereby we feature a track. We'll spin some vinyl, really. It's basically it. And going back to the late 50s, we're playing a classic debut album, and you're going to love it. It's something you know, and hopefully you'll enjoy here on Jazz FM 91. Also, before 6 and John Devenish Dinner Jazz, we've got tickets to Petrushka and Passions of Spain happening at Roy Thompson Hall this in early October. And we've got the TSO in performance. Your chance to be there, courtesy of the radio station, is coming up. But coming up around the corner here at 440 is Brian Snelson. He's got the Market Report taking us there. Music from Ella Fitzgerald and Arturo Sandoval when we come back.
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0: 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It's exactly blue skies at exactly 4:40 in Toronto.
1: 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Here's RBC Dominion Securities Senior Portfolio Manager, Brian Snelson.
0: Hello there, Brian. Here we are, day 7 of the Toronto International Film Festival. And I have to ask you, you being such a major fan of the rock band Rush, if perhaps you have any plans to see the world premiere of the new film, the tribute to the band's late drummer, Rush legend Neil Peart. Neil Peart, No One's Disciple, was co-directed by Scott McFadden and Sam Dunn. And we've got a couple of screenings tonight at 9, tomorrow morning at 9, then again on the weekend. What are your thoughts on that?
2: I look forward to seeing it. I do not have tickets.
0: Okay.
2: I'll be elsewhere tonight. I'm going to hear Steve Paikin speak, formerly of TVO Studio 2.
0: Right.
2: Looking forward to what he has to say, and he's interviewing the author of a recent book to help understand just what's going on in the world. So I'm looking forward to that, but certainly the Neil Peart documentary. He is someone that I have admired for many, many years. He's been an inspiration, so I am very much looking forward. I think it will be airing later this month on CBC Gem, the streaming service.
0: Right.
2: And I'll be looking forward to that.
0: I was thinking about you last night because I was at a rock concert last night. I went to see Social Distortion at History in the East End. I've never been to that venue before. This is in the old Greenwood racetrack, I guess.
2: That's right, yeah.
0: Man, that is a modern, cool sounding and cool looking space for a show. I was really impressed with that.
2: But, yeah, it's a really impressive facility, isn't it?
0: Yeah, it really is. It's really neat. And the guy behind me, I was right at the front, okay? I got there early and I stood at the front and later got pounded by a couple of people who were pretty enthusiastic about the music. But the guy behind me was talking about how he saw Rush 4 times when they played Toronto. And I thought, well, that's almost what Brian was doing. He went twice. And the guy was saying he went down to see Iron Maiden in New York City. And there's one of these guys who's just one of these super fans who spares no expense in traveling afar to see a favorite band. I thought it was kind of cool.
2: Yeah, there's a whole... I think there's probably a tourism industry for, it used to be strictly the domain of Grateful Dead fans,
0: that's right.
2: The Deadheads,
0: that's
2: who would travel around and see the band in as many cities as they could. But I think with certain acts, they have a deep enough, Bruce Springsteen would be in that category, where their fans will travel and spend some serious dough to see their favorite artist.
0: Yeah, I think it's quite admirable.
2: And Rush is certainly in that category, and I think Iron Maiden as well. Now, tell me about this band you saw last night. What's your relationship? Does it spark memories of your youth? Well, tell me all about it.
0: Not really. No, it's kind of a band from Fullerton, California, a troubled guy named Mike Ness, who had a troubled past with delinquency and bankruptcy and drugs and jail, and they've sort of had this sort of anti-establishment tone to their music for many, many years, and haven't put an album out in 15 years, and the new album's just out, and they're touring it. And I've long been a fan of this band, who I just discovered online, maybe 10 years ago, and thought, wow, I love that aggressive tone. And he plays this 1976 gold Gibson Les Paul, and the tone, I don't know how he wraps his pickups, but the tone on this guitar to my ears is a gorgeous sound, and it's very prominent in a lot of their music, including the title track to their new album, which is called Born to Kill. But it was pretty aggressive, and a couple of,
2: you're painting a good picture here. I'm getting a clear sense of what your evening was like last night.
0: It was pretty interesting, and there was a gentleman behind me who was bouncing around a lot, and I could tell by the smell coming from this person that they may have consumed one or two alcoholic beverages. And this gentleman was really enthusiastic. But there's a big circle, Brian, where like a mosh pit type thing, where people are being thrown around. And ultimately, I didn't know about this, they're being tossed over the barrier at the front of the stage into that area where there's the void, where the stage ends and the security.
2: Yeah.
0: And then people are sort of they're sort of surfing, they're crowd surfing, and they're tossed back to safety behind the barrier, and they're ushered out back into the crowd that way. So it's a very interesting culture, and it was the second of two nights last night, and I was there front row. And you know, for a guy in his late 60s to go out to a venue locally just to rock out to hear something really aggressive was really gratifying. Yeah,
2: well, that's great. I'm really happy for you. Sounds like a fun evening.
0: It was a lot of fun, and it was a lot of fun. You have fun tonight with Steve Paikin. He's a very articulate guy. Watched his show for a long time, and he'll have lots to say on the matter, I'm sure.
2: He most certainly will, and he's somebody that, like the late Neil Peart, I've admired Steve Paikin's work from afar for a very, very long time, so I'm looking forward to hearing what he has to say, but kudos to you for getting out there and supporting live music last night, and you know, the experiencing the joy of forming a fandom with a new artist that you mentioned, you know, discovered it almost by happenstance. That's a great feeling. Regardless of the form of music, when you discover something and you fall in love with it, it's like finding a new friend.
0: It is, yeah. It's very well put, Brian. I can always count on you to put it so eloquently, and I appreciate that.
2: I'm happy for you.
0: Thanks, man. Hey, listen, I thought of you again today. I saw that interest rates in the U.S. Are on the rise.
2: Yes.
0: Something that the president is not a fan of. And I'm kind of wondering if that's going to have any effect on our country, what we do here up in Canada.
2: It does. I mean, that's part of a longer conversation that we'll save for another day, but I'll boil things down to its essential elements. The U.S. Treasury market, Treasury bonds, is the largest, most influential market. The Federal Reserve is the most influential central bank in the world. And so when interest rates move in the United States, it creates a ripple effect. And so we will feel it to varying degrees here in Canada. In spite of the fact that here in Canada we're looking to diversify so that we're not quite so dependent upon the United States, the ill are still by far our largest trading partner. So if borrowing costs continue to rise, it's a reasonable prospect that the economy will slow. And if the U.S. economy slows, we feel it here in Canada. So that won't happen immediately. There's always a lag. But what happens with interest rate policy affects all of us.
0: Wow, nicely put. Okay, well, let's get the numbers in for the immediacy of it all. And the numbers for today, this Wednesday, September 16th. Brian Snelson, RBC Dominion Securities. It's all yours, man. Take it away.
2: Thank you, Jeff. Good afternoon, everyone. Markets in New York dropped to their lowest level since July following the conclusion of the Federal Reserve's two-day meeting this afternoon. Both bond and stock markets gave up gains from early in the session after the Fed voted unanimously to increase its benchmark interest rate by 0.25%, otherwise known as 25 basis points. Now, that was widely expected. There was almost a unanimous feeling in the markets coming into today's session that, yep, the Fed's going to come in with a 0.25 rate hike. But what surprised the markets was the fact that it was a unanimous vote, which hadn't happened the last couple of meetings. This was a unanimous vote. And the Fed's so-called dot plot, which the bank uses to signal its outlook for the path for rates, now indicates another rate increase is likely before the end of this year. Markets are currently pricing in a 50% probability that a 0.25 rate increase from the Fed will occur at the October meeting. In his post-meeting remarks, Fed Chair Kevin Warsh restated his inflation concerns, stating that too many categories of products and services were showing annualized price gains above 3%. The question for the markets now shifts from whether the Fed will raise rates to how many times and how quickly rates will be increased. And if you think back to the last time rates surged, which was 2022, not that long ago, it wasn't the absolute level of rates that unsettled the markets, it's the speed with which they moved. So that's something that's being debated vigorously in the markets right now. While one 25 basis point increase won't stop inflation in its tracks, it is believed, which has been greatly unsettled over the last couple of months, by signaling the Fed's intention to address the issue of inflation head on. At the closing bell, the Dow Jones Industrial Average fell by 1.2%, a loss of 631 points to end the day at 51,461. The S&P 500 fell by just a little under 0.5%, a loss of 33 points. The NASDAQ ends the day, just got to update my screen here. Oh, the joys of live radio. Here we go. The NASDAQ flat for the day, down by just 3 points. But a big round trip there. The NASDAQ was up earlier in the day, down quite a bit, and then it recovered to finish basically flat. Here in Toronto, the TSX Composite also had quite a circuitous journey from opening to close today, finishing out the day down by 0.25%, a loss of 90 points to finish at 35,491. That's the Market Report. 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

0: Funky Dia and Eric Lagini on Jazz FM 91 at 5 o'clock in Toronto. We are running late here on the program, but I want to get this giveaway in before we do the feature next hour with John Devenish coming up at 6 and on vinyl before then. And that is to award these tickets for the very cool presentation by the Toronto Symphony Orchestra at Roy Thomson Hall. And we'll get you on the line here at 877-879-5400, the text line, that is. So text your name and your first and last name to 877-879-5400. We're talking about the show coming to... You think I'd be a little more prepared here?
1: Really? I mean, honestly, really? Right? A little more prepared in the
0: Preparation of the radio program for Petrushka and All About Spain happening with the TSO at Thomson Hall. We want you all in the seats, courtesy Jazz FM 91. It's a show runs from October 1st to the 3rd, and we'll get you in the good seats with Petrushka and Passions of Spain. 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

What a cool track. Joe Locke on Jazz FM 91. Blondie Roundabout in around the lake. Mountains come out of the sky and they break your heart of glass. It's 5:15. I'm Jeff. John Devonish is here at 6 with Dinner Jazz. John is in early. He's wandering the halls, ready to man the broadcast booth and deliver those beautiful tones and the funky tunes to you on a Wednesday night where it's a beautiful day. Man, I didn't expect it to be this nice, and I'm now kicking myself for not bringing the bike downtown today because there's our group ride tonight with the Dismount Bike Shop up there on St. Clair, and a bunch of us were to go. Well, they're going out. I'm not going tonight because there's no bike, but I thought, are you the kind of person who likes to have things on the docket, a schedule of things you do outside of your regular obligations, for example, like for work or something, or the family? I mean, I had a bike ride Sunday, went to the Rose Theater for the Bajazz Festival Sunday night, a swim Monday night, concert last night, and now kind of wondering what the story is now that that's out of the way. Maybe you and I could get together and make some... Either dumplings, or can you make egg foo young? We can have that together, perhaps, on a Wednesday together. Is that a possibility? It's not a bad night tonight, as a matter of fact, with cloudy skies, 15 the low tomorrow. Mixed bag, sun cloud, slight chance of showers, but warm. High of 25 degrees. We're at 24. Feels like 29 downtown here at Jazz FM 91.

0: Patterns, Ahmad Jamal, Jazz FM 91. I was looking at a picture on social media yesterday. Our own Danny Marks, host of Blues FM, posted a picture of his elementary school class in, I think, 1963, and someone remarked, "Wow, look at all that plaid." And I can relate to that because about 10 years later, when I was in high school, I look at our high school, the yearbooks from those years, and men's trousers in like 73, 74 were all those double knit plaid slacks. And they might have seemed cool at the time, but man, looking back in retrospect, really horrible. I mean, just awful. It is 5:27. I'm Jeff. It's Afternoon Drive. Great to have you here. Hope the drive home is going well. Or if you're in the kitchen, that smells great. I have something that sounds great here. It's a debut from, we'll tee it up next with On Vinyl, next on Jazz FM 91.
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3: Here's the catalog number, SONP50440, and that corresponds to a notable 1971 vinyl reissue of the self-titled studio album, The Jazz Messengers. Released by CBS Sony Japan, this highly collectible mono pressing, says the press release, is part of their audiophile SX68 sound series. Originally recorded and released by Columbia Records in 1956, this landmark album represents the official debut studio album under the formal name The Jazz Messengers. As you're likely aware, this lineup did not exist for a long time. Short-lived, the band would morph into this kind of revolving door scenario whereby Art Blakey brought through all kinds of players and turned them into stars. And what a lineup on this record. Donald Byrd on trumpet, Hank Mobley on tenor sax, Horace Silver on piano, Doug Watkins on bass, and Art Blakey on the drums. It's side A, track two. It's a lengthy number. It's a classic. It's Nika's Dream. Jazz Messengers are on vinyl here at Jazz FM 91.

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2: Reggie Workman here. I just want to know I'm very happy to see Reggie. Reggie's doing a lot of beautiful things. Don't stop.
0: I'm going to want to call you back just to hear your voicemail. That was beautiful. 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
3: What's up there, knucklehead? Y'all call when you get this message.
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0: 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Man, if I knew that was your voice now, I would have called you sooner.
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6: 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What a cool concept that is. I love that. Of course, in the days of analog, a lot of voice messages were recorded onto a cassette tape. Did you ever have that occasion whereby you had a, Radio Shack with the wood grain finish? You had a greeting, and then the messages were recorded on a cassette tape. And a buddy of mine, he kept all the cassettes from his family over the years, and his parents are gone now. But he has these... this collection of messages, and they're largely just the most inconsequential things, just everyday things you call about and leave a message for, and that is a treasure to be sure. Voicemail Blues here on Jazz FM 91, where it's 5:50 in Toronto, 6:10. How's your day going? How's your Wednesday? Plans for this evening? Dinner jazz, perhaps. John Devinish around the corner here. We want to congratulate all our winners today who are off to, Ewan Farncombe, Friday at the Redwood. And also, we had a winner for the Petrushka and Passions of Spain gig, Roy Thompson Hall with the TSO in October. More of that tomorrow and Friday here on Afternoon Drive. We'll do that. And we'll do music from, Mel Torme when we come back.
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6: 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And there he is, standing by, looking good as always. A very handsome John Devenish is coming up next. Dinner Jazz on a Wednesday. We'll catch you tomorrow at 2 o'clock here on Jazz FM 91 for Afternoon Drive.

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That sounds like a good place to find yourself, doesn't it? Opening up Dinner Jazz this evening from Jazz FM 91, the greatness of Louis Armstrong with On the Sunny Side of the Street, that recorded back in 1956 with Cy Oliver's Orchestra. I'm John Devenish, and with that track, man, here we go. It is Dinner Jazz time once again. Thank you so much for tuning in and finding this program on this evening. I hope that some good things and good stuff happened with you and for you on the day. A lot of great music on Dinner Jazz right through until 9 o'clock. That's how the show goes. Let me tell you about the first hour of the three. Some nice artist highlights for you to listen out for. We're going to hear from the Canadian bass player Neil Swainson in this first hour. Pepper Adams is coming up in here too, as recorded in 1957. Lee Ritenour is in the hour. And right now, here is John McLaughlin with some music from a recording called Time Remembered. John McLaughlin plays Bill Evans. The guitarist is joined by Pascal Rabatti, Francois Zoni, Yann Malaise, and Alexandra Delfa from Jazz FM 91. This is Waltz for Debbie.

0: You're listening to Jazz FM 91's Dinner Jazz with Canadian bass player Neil Swainson and a tune called Fool's Gold. Music from an album that's called Fire in the West. We heard the bassist leading the band with Renee Rosnes at the piano, Lewis Nash, Kelly Jefferson, and Brad Turner. Music making just before that was John McLaughlin with Waltz for Debbie, and music coming from an album called Time Remembered. John McLaughlin plays Bill Evans. We're going to take a short break here on Dinner Jazz. We will step aside for just a couple of moments. Now, coming up just ahead, we're going to hear from Pepper Adams, the great baritone sax player, with music from an album recorded in 1957. It's called Pepper Adams Quintet. Going to hear music by Irving Gordon. The baritone sax player is along with Stu Williamson. Carl Perkins is at the piano, Leroy Vinegar and Mel Lewis on the track. The tune that's just ahead is Unforgettable, and that's next. First these.
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9: You're with John Devenish. And-

Unforgettable. That's the tune here on Dinner Jazz. That was Pepper Adams with that, as recorded back in 1957. Music from the album called Pepper Adams Quintet, that music by Irving Gordon. We heard the baritone sax player, along with Stu Williamson, Carl Perkins, Mel Lewis, and Leroy Vinegar. Here is Lee Ritenour now on Dinner Jazz with music from the album that's called Stolen Woman's. This is a tune by Arthur Schwartz and Howard Deeds. The guitarist is along with John Patitucci, Harvey Mason, and Alan Broadbent from Jazz FM 91. Here's Haunted Heart.

That's the tune Haunted Heart. We heard guitarist Lee Ritenour with that here on Dinner Jazz. That from the album of Ritenour's that's called Stolen Moments. That's a tune by Arthur Schwartz and Howard Dietz. Now, Ritenour is leading a band including John Patitucci, Alan Broadbent, and Harvey Mason. Here's a nice treat. This is a new track from the piano player Emmett Cohen, and it comes from his album that's called Universal Truth. This was released earlier this year. It features Yasushi Nakamura, Joe Farnsworth, Jeremy Pelt, trumpet player, and T-Von Pennicott. This is a beautiful tune from Jazz FM 91. Emmett Cohen featured now. This is Compassion.

0: Jazz FM 91, that's the greatness of Oscar Peterson's solo piano performance. That was Blues of the Prairies. That as recorded live at the then-called Detroit Montreux Festival, when the festivals were partnered. The recording was done in 1980. The track comes from a recently released box set called World Tour. That tune is famously part of the 1964 recording Canadiana Suite and musically paints Manitoba on a jazz canvas. In before Oscar Peterson, we heard from Audrey Ochoa, the trombone player and vocalist, with Embarrassed to Say. The track leans well over into R&B, just skirting the jazz envelope. The sound is rich, even as it crests just the other side of the genre. That's from the album called The Head of a Mouse. That was recorded in Edmonton back in 2023. Players including Jim Head, guitarist Michael Lent, and Sandro Dominelli. And starting things off on the set, some music, man, that sounds just like a favorite color. A new track from Emmett Cohen from his album called Universal Truth that was released earlier this year. And that beautiful tune was Compassion. You're listening to Dinner Jazz from Jazz FM 91. We'll take a short break right here, and Dinner Jazz continues right after this.
1: 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Hear flamenco sensation Maria Toledo bring El Amor Brujo to life alongside clarinetist Eric Abramovitz. Tune in to Jeff Chalmers all week during Afternoon Drive and Laura Fernandez on Cafe Latino for your chance to win tickets. 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

Getting us into this middle hour of this evening's Dinner Jazz from Jazz FM 91 is the band known as the Black Art Jazz Collective. This is a group of musicians united in their quest to celebrate black culture. Heard them with Soliloquy for Sidney Poitier, music from the album Truth to Power. The track is music by Jeremy Pelt, trumpeter. Players on the track, including Wayne Escoffrey, Mark Whitfield, James Burton III, Victor Gould, and Rashawn Carter. I'm John Devenish, and with that very cool track, here we are now in the middle hour of this evening's Dinner Jazz show. I'm so happy you're here. I hope you're enjoying this music. Dinner Jazz goes through until 9. There's a lot of Dinner Jazz left in the show for you. And you have a chance with this middle hour to win a pair of tickets to a show that is celebrating the centennials of Miles Davis and John Coltrane. That's with Best Seats. That's coming up a little later on in the hour. I'll tell you more about that then. But right now, let's listen to Dinah Washington. This is As the Great Singer was recorded back in 1957. This is music from Dinah Washington Sings Fats Waller. Here's a tune by Spencer Williams and Jack Palmer. Ernie Wilkins is conducting. The band includes Doc Severinsen, Charlie Shavers, and Clark Terry. 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

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She's my Sheba and I'm her sheep. That's why.

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Ooh, and he's my lover man. He knows how to do his duty and loves me like no other man.

0: You're listening to Jazz FM 91's Dinner Jazz. That was Kenny Barron, who was at the piano with the tune Dewdrop. That from a recording called Invitation. Heard the Philadelphia native leading the band with Ralph Moore, David Williams, and the drummer Lewis Nash. The music before that, that was Wes Montgomery with Windy. A great take on that, man. That's from the album A Day in the Life. That recorded back in 1967. Montgomery popularly recorded popular hits of the 1960s, including music by Marvin Hamlisch, The Beatles, and Michel Legrand. The track we heard was a big hit for the band The Association in 1967, one of the soundtrack-like tunes of Expo 67 year here in Canada, when the world came to Montreal, along with a host of other pop favorites at that time. Now, the track we heard featured an orchestra conducted by Don Sobieski, with players including Herbie Hancock, Ray Barretto, Ron Carter, and Grady Tate. Starting things off, at the top of that set, we heard from Dinah Washington with Everybody Loves My Baby. Music from Dinah Washington sings Fats Waller, that recorded back in 1957. We're going to take a short break here on Dinner Jazz. We'll step back for just a couple of moments. When we come back from that, we'll be listening to Bill Charlap. Going to hear him from a recording called Street of Dreams. It's Bill with his trio, with the bass player Peter Washington and the drummer Kenny Washington. The tune that's coming up is Daydream, and that's next. But first, won't you please listen to these.
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7: 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Yeah.

0: That's the piano player, Bill Charlap, with Daydream, music from the album of his. It's called Street of Dreams here on Dinner Jazz. Charlap with his trio, that's the bass player Peter Washington and drummer Kenny Washington. In just a little bit, it's going to be Best Seats, and I'll tell you this much. You have a chance to win a pair of tickets to a show celebrating the centennials of Miles Davis and John Coltrane, and I'll tell you more about that right after this.
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0: All right, now let me tell you about these tickets that you can win for Best Seats. It's a pair of tickets to see a show celebrating the centennials of Miles Davis and John Coltrane with Terrence Blanchard and Ravi Coltrane. This is happening at Partridge Hall at First Ontario Performing Arts Center in St. Catharines. Now, for your chance to win this pair of tickets, it's easy. All you need to do is this. Go to the contest page at jazz.fm and fill out the contest form. Here's the bass player, Charlie Hayden, now leading the band with some music from his album Nocturne. The track includes Joe Lovano, Ignacio Barora, and Gonzalo Rubalcaba. 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

0: Do you think we can agree to act as one instead of always two? So hello, how are you? How do you do? Hello, how are you? How do you do?
1: Hello, how are you is the name of that tune. That was Katie George, or the Canadian vocalist, with that tune here on Dinner Jazz. That track features the singer with her engaging band, including the piano player Anthony D'Alessandro, Thomas Hainbach, and Jacob Woodsky. The album won a Juno Award. Now, in before Katie George, we were listening to Charlie Hayden, heard the bass player, with Moonlight, Claro de Luna, music from an album of Hayden's called Nocturne, the track including Joe Lovano, Gonzalo Rubalcaba, and Ignacio Barora. Here's some music now, recorded back in 1955 by Tal Farlow. This is an album that's called A Recital by Tal Farlow. The track includes Monty Budwig, Lawrence Marable, Bill Perkins, and Bob Annavoldsen from Jazz FM 91. Here's a little more about Moonlight. This is Moonlight Becomes You.

0: Jazz FM 91, that's the Artie Roth Quintet with Memories Remain. The album is called Parallels. The bass player Artie Roth leading this group with John McLeod, Kelly Jefferson, piano player David Braid, and Kevin Dempsey. Music making, and before that, that was Tal Farlow out of 1955. The tune was Moonlight Becomes You, and that was music from a recital by Tal Farlow, the track including Monty Budwig, Bill Perkins, Lawrence Marable, and Bob Ennevoldsen. 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We'll take a short break right here, and Dinner Jazz continues right after this.
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7: 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I encourage you to visit WolfgangKlein.com. 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